you know, with each passing birthday, I get more and more aware of mortality. You know what I mean? You start losing some loved ones, and you realize that you got to make the best out of every day you got, because that's the only thing you can do. And no matter what kind of adversity life might throw at you, you just got to keep going and give it your best shot. That's all you can do. So here's one called Living Every Day.

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1: 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Yeah, buddy.

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Good evening, Georgetown. You're listening to KFOK, LPFM, Georgetown. And you? Well, you, my friend, have tuned in to Night School. My name's Steven, and I'd like to welcome you here on this 22nd day of July, 2026. And whether you're tuning in here at 95.1 on your FM dial here in Georgetown area, or streaming in somewhere out there in the world at KFOK.org, I just want to tell you I appreciate your company tonight. We're going to have a little bit of fun here tonight. Now, if you're here in Georgetown, you don't need to be a rocket scientist to figure out that the Jeepers Jamboree is live and in action. Just take a little walk down Main Street and you'll see all manner of big-wheeled Jeeps parked in all kinds of off-road parking spots here in Georgetown. It's kind of what we do, as well as one of the things we do here in Georgetown, is we have big Jeeps with big tires and we park them funny and then we drive them over rocks up at the Rubicon. Wahoo! Now, you know, we got some ground rules to go over. For those of you who may be new to the show, and I understand if that's the case, but if it is the case, I got a question for you. Where you been, my friend? But we'll let that slide. We'll tackle that one a little bit later on. But for right now, I gotta let you know that when you hear one of those songs that get your heads bobbing and your feet tapping, and my friend, I guarantee you're gonna hear those right out of the gate. Please, take it as my very personal invitation from me to you to stand up, push that coffee table back, pull someone special real close, and dance like nobody's watching right there in your living room. On the level, my friends, once you think about things tonight, the big things and the little things, you'll have lots of opportunities for that, because the big things and little things, they both matter and they both count. To try to do something in the world that makes a difference for the good. Most of all, let's not forget to have a little bit of fun. And perhaps that's where it brings me to the theme for tonight's show. You know, I was doing a lot of work around the house today, and I had the music going pretty loud, and gave me ample opportunity to be distracted from what I was working on. But you know, I'm a classic rock guy, and I listen to the masters just like many young fellas and young ladies. And one of the things I realized while I was listening this afternoon is that more and more and more when I go to the classic rock station, I'm listening to one of those musicians that just turned me on to music at a very young age, and more and more and more now these days,

passed on, left us with some great songs, but certainly left us wanting more. So, my friends, you've tuned in to Night School. Just want to welcome you to the show. My friends, let's play tribute to the king. This one's for Elvis.

show you how to use it. Then come along with me and put your mind at ease. Hey, less conversation, a little more action. All this aggravation ain't satisfaction in me. A little more bite, a little less spark. A little less fight, a little more spark. I told you my

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And here's another great gem that went a little bit too soon. No, come on now. Sorry, fellas. Here we go.

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You know, this next one. Gosh, this next one, I can't listen to her sing without wonder how many more great songs she would have put out. Janis Joplin had her finger on the pulse. Listen to this one.

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Miss you, bud.

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You know, Brian Jones, he wasn't with the Rolling Stones for very long, but he played on this song, he played the marimbas on this song. Brian Jones.

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This one goes out for Ozzy. Can't forget Ozzy.

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Also, get your calendars out. Reserve August 2nd right now. Do it. It's the day on the divide. It's KFOK's birthday party. We're going to be celebrating from 11:30 to 7:30 in the evening down at the Garden Valley Park. It's going to be food, merchandise, raffle, bar. Great bands all day long. The Island of Black and White, the Big Wave Machine, Golden Cadillacs, and Howlin' Allen Band. 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There may even be a piece of cake out there. 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And finally, I want to let you know that the Georgetown Hotel has got an outstanding open mic happening every Sunday afternoon from 5 o'clock until 9 in the evening. Come on out and support the artists, the local artists. Yeah, give the hotel some of your business. Just have yourself a good afternoon on Sunday afternoon. All right, my friends. I just got a little message. I got to give a shout out because my friend Connolly and Nancy are listening. Nice to have you guys with me. Now, this show is, as I'm going to remind you, this is all about musicians who passed on a little bit too early. It's kind of like what I used to tell my students in astronomy class, that the star that burns twice as bright lives half as long. I'll tell you a little bit more about that later on. You know, you can't sit in a room and listen to me on the radio for any length of time without gaining a little bit of knowledge, a little something. After all, I have a wealth of random and useless trivia. Yeah, speaking of names and people who passed on, this next name, you know, he's not a Janis Joplin. He sure isn't a Jim Morrison or a Jimi Hendrix. You know, he's not Michael Jackson. But this guy is Sixto Rodriguez. And if you got a few minutes, pull up his story on YouTube or something, because he's got an incredible story. And just an outstanding musician as well. And one of his songs in particular, it's a special song for me and my sweetheart. So this next one, Sixto, I'm tipping the hat to you. Miss you, man. But this song, I'm playing it for my sweetheart, Bonnie. My friends, you've tuned in to Night School.

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And you know, Eric Clapton played on stage with this next guy, and before he left the stage to get onto that helicopter, he said, "This is the greatest living guitarist ever." That's terrible. Terribly ironic. This is Stevie Ray Vaughan, my friends. You're in night school.

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You know, when John Bonham passed on, the whole landscape of music changed in the early 1980s, because that was the end of the great band Led Zeppelin. But this is the drummer for Led Zeppelin, John Bonham. Rest in peace, brother.

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And this next one, it goes to Kirsten outside the Miners Club right now. I see you. That one's for you.

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You know, and just like the passing of Eddie Mercury and how Queen was never the same again, same thing can be said by the Heartbreakers, because when Tom Petty went up to heaven, well, the whole world lost a big one. This one's for Tom.

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And you're in night school.

Well, my friends, little quick look at the clock on the wall says we're at 9 o'clock, and up in here in this house, well, that just means one thing. We've reached the halftime show. And at the halftime show, it's my way to take a little break from the music and give some thanks to those kind folks who help us keep the lights on and the music coming to you. Those would be our underwriters. And it's my way to give you a little mind candy to chew on, a little something to think about as we jump into the second hour of the show. And tonight's no exception. But before we get to that esoteric stuff, I got to remind you of a few things. First up, that the American River Folk Society is a nonprofit organization dedicated to supporting and promoting the education and presentation of contemporary, traditional, multicultural folk music, folklore, and dance in the Sierra foothills and around the Georgetown Divide. As the owner of the KFOK Community Radio License, the American River Folk Society believes that operating a community radio station helps further these goals and is essential for a sustainable community. Being able to sustain a community, that's a worthy question right there. How about we do that on the national level? Ah! I'm not getting political here. Want to thank Home Studio Placerville, movement medicine for everybody, yoga, boot camp for all ages and levels. 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Also want to shout out the American River Conservancy. Since 1989, the ARC has been the local land trust on the divide. Donation and volunteers keep rivers and lands preserved for life. The ARC's event calendar can be found at arcconservancy.org/events. Mr. Unmentionable says, I support it because I like it. You know, I don't know exactly what that means, but it's good to be supported, I suppose. I want to give a big shout out to Georgetown Hardware, selling general hardware.

big musicians who have these hugely popular lives, and they're, you know, they're surrounded by so much. That's a dangerous road that young musicians get on. You know, when big celebrity comes and the money that follows and all of the people and the temptations and all of this, it's no wonder that a young and impressionable and very talented individual could pass on early. There's any number of ways to get into trouble. You know, we've hear about overdoses, we hear about plane crashes and car crashes and all kinds of different ways that these wildly talented folks left planet Earth. And when I talked about it to my students, not so much about the musicians passing on, but how different phases of life have got different sets of challenges, for sure. And the whole expression, "the star that burns twice as bright lives half as long," always seemed to come up when we would talk about this kind of stuff. Because I taught a lot of astronomy, and it's true. There are stars that burn much, much brighter than other stars. Like our star, for example, our sun, it's just an average. In fact, it's on the smaller side of the stars when you compare it to some of the others. But my friends, there are some big stars. A star like Arcturus. You can find that by going to the handle part of the Big Dipper and put your right hand there and then open your left hand out wide, and you'll find yourself pointing towards a big bright yellow star. That star is called Arcturus. It's about 20 to 30 times bigger than our star. Huge, huge burning ball of gas up in space. Well, that star's probably gonna pass on. It's probably gonna die as a supernova. Not quite big enough to turn into a black hole, but certainly it's gonna have a violent death, that star, and it's gonna be a whole lot earlier than our star is. Our star will last about 10 billion years. So, you know, don't worry, it's not gonna burn out anytime soon. One thing that's certainly true: when Don McLean wrote American Pie, he was writing about a whole generation of people who really felt that there was a day that the music died. Because, and Don McLean's still living, I believe, but what that song is really about was the day that Buddy Holly, Ritchie Valens, and J.B. Richardson all got into a car crash that killed them all. So many different people just lost their musical icon at that point. But anyway, when Don McLean wrote this song, he was writing it for a whole generation of people. My friends, you've tuned in to Night School.

You're listening to KFOK, LPFM, Georgetown, and you're in night school. This next one, well, when Dwayne Allman passed on, you know, the Allman Brothers took a big hit. This next song, I'm playing it for my friend Joe.

0: 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And you, my friend, well, you've tuned in to Night School. This one goes out to Otis Redding.
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0: Okay. He's not gonna make it as a whistler.
1: Hey, man.
0: Hold it. Take two. Stay in on the mic now, Steve.
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2: This one next is, this is a great, you know, we lost a great one when we lost David Bowie. 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

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Can't have a show like this without this next song. Here's to John.

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I want to remind you that Sunday Burgers, Brews, and Bloody Marys is hosted by Tracy over at the VFW 9241. From 1 to 7 in the afternoon and evening, Tracy can be found over there at 6297 Main Street in Georgetown. Check out their Facebook page for more information. Also, the Day on the Divide is right around the corner, August 2nd, 2026. Come check that out. From 11:30 to 7:30 in the evening, down at the Garden Valley Park, there's going to be food, merch, raffle, and a bar. It's going to be the Island of Black and White, the Big Wave Machine, the Golden Cadillacs, and the Howlin' Allen Band. That'll be cool. Also want to let you know that the Divide Wellness Center offers domestic violence information and counseling. 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Or the Center for Violent-Free Relationships, 24-hour crisis line at 530-626-1131. Also want to let you know that the Georgetown Fire Safe Council is an all-volunteer, nonprofit organization to educate homeowners on the Divide about how to survive wildfires. 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You know, one of the things that definitely, you know, is kind of on my awareness that, you know, with a whole 2-hour radio show just dedicated to great musicians who have already passed on, you know, it can be a little bit depressing. I mean, how much more music could we have been enjoying if Stevie Ray Vaughan or Sam Cooke or Keith Moon or Michael Jackson or any of the others that we've been playing tonight, if they've been able to live a little bit longer. You know, and I realize, batting that idea around for a while, that that's really not the idea that I should be batting around. The truth is that we're all going to pass on someday. And somebody's going to miss every one of us. I mean, yeah, maybe we're not all Jimi Hendrix or Elvis Presley. Well, that's all right. Everybody's going to be missed by somebody. And so I don't think that the point is to worry about missing somebody or how many songs they could have written or how many other cool stories they could have told or whatever it is. I think the really important thing to do is just appreciate them while we got them. That's my 2 cents on that one. My friends, you've tuned in to Night School. This next one, well, this one's from Marvin Gaye.

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This one, well, this is Phil Oakes, and I'm playing it for my good friend Andy Hood.

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This one, well, Karen Carpenter. Let's not forget her.

Well, you're listening to KFOK, LPFM Georgetown. You know, we lost another member of the Grateful Dead this year. We said goodbye to Bob Weir. He's up there along with Jerry Garcia. And we miss those guys, but we still got this song from them.

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And you're in night school, my friend. This is Ian Curtis, singer from Joy Division.

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And my friends, a little look at the clock on the wall says we're just about at 10 o'clock, and that means we've reached the end of another edition of Night School. This has been the Musicians Who Have Passed On Too Soon show. You know, a little bit tough going through all of these different names because there are some great people among them. But the truth is, you know, like I said a little while ago, it's not so much about missing them and lamenting their passing. It's about appreciating what they gave while they were here. So my friends, in the week ahead, I want you to take care of yourselves. It's getting really warm out there. Make sure you hydrate that body you're living in. Take care of each other, too. You see somebody else who needs a glass of water, get it for them. But on the level, really, a little kindness, a little empathy goes a whole long way. You know, and as always, if life gives you that chance to be the difference and make the difference and, you know, make that big change in the world, take a big deep breath and know we got your back 100%, make a good first step. Well, all right, my friends, I hope you have a great week. I will chat with you next week. Got one more song for you.

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A while back, it was about a year ago, I think it was, I had this apartment in San Francisco. I lived on the third floor of this little tiny apartment building. Had two rooms and a dog, right? I lived up on the third floor. 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You know? I was out in the streets talking that talk and doing all that shit, and every time I found a nice piece of talent, he went right straight downstairs to the chick on the second floor. There was another chick on the second floor, right? And I couldn't understand. I couldn't understand. And I kept saying, Jesus, what are you doing wrong? Well, so I decided to get up one morning and check out the chick's action, right? Figure out what she had going on. I didn't have going. I got up at 9:30 in the morning, which I want you to know was an effort on my part. And I got up at 9:30 in the morning, I hid in the stairwell right next to the chick across from her apartment, right? And I watched her. I watched her to see what she had, man, that I didn't have. And I'll tell you what she had, man. That chick hit the streets at noon. I mean, I didn't get up till 3. The chick was already on the streets hustling, man. So I figured out what you gotta do, man. Every time you're looking for a little piece of action, and you ain't getting it, man, you know what you better do, baby? You better try hard.

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Drive on. Well, I remember one night, Tex and me, rappled in on a hot LZ. We had our 16s on rock and roll, and with all of that fire, I was scared and cold. I was crazy, and I was wild, and I have seen the tiger smile. 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

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Drive on.

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1: Hi, kids. 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

0: This week, the old quarters had Towns Van Zandt for 5 nights. We have him for one more night, and we're glad to have him here tonight. Towns Van Zandt.
1: Thanks a lot. Play this song first called Poncho and Leather. Sorry about the air conditioners being off, but it won't be very long. 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

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Heard Papa tell Mama. Little boy Boogie.

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began. 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
0: wait.
1: What do you mean by interrupt my solo?
0: Mon, because I'm from Jamaica, and I don't mean to interrupt the party. But one of me countrymen tell me there's a chitlin' rob going on here. Madam, fix me one out of those things you call chitlin', but I call them in a tube, and I play one of me native jazz tunes.

Come on in here. Come on in here. Alexander's Ragtime Band. Come on in here. Come on in here. It's the best band in the land. Boy, they can play bugle calls like you never heard before. Listen at them. That am the best band. What am my honey plan? Come on in here. Come on in here. Let me take you by the hand. Now listen, Gabe, I want you to meet the leader of the band. Boy, and if you care to hear Swanee River play in ragtime, come on here, come on here.

0: 130 is not on. Not that I'm play that great, but still and all, I ought to be able to hear it, you know what I mean?
1: Are you hearing it now?
0: No. Now. It's too loud. I can't play that good.
2: Am I going to get my Texas accent back?
3: I hope so.
2: Did I always sound like this, man? I hear myself, I take myself.
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watching.

0: Give me Grissom. Thank you, Jimmy Grissom. And now we would like to play some of our 1938 vintage, Diminuendo in Blue and Crescendo in Blue. These are separated by an interval by Paul Gonzalez.
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1: I need to keep up on my tuning, you know. Uh-huh. I gotta keep learning how to read.
0: Like you remember the board.
1: What? Well, probably better than you. So you want to go first, I guess?
0: Yep.
1: So you can get me out of here quicker?
0: Yep.
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0: 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And let's get to some music.

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Though I dreamed in vain, in my heart

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1: 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Bye.

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1: Say, fellas, yeah. Let's do a song for me. Yeah. I want to do a song for myself. Is that all right?
2: Yeah.
1: We've been doing one for everybody in the world, but now I want to do a song for myself.
2: Yeah.
1: And there might be some guys out there that feel the way I do.
3: Yeah.
1: This tune is called Big Legs, Big Legs. Big Legs is all I crave.
2: Yeah.
1: And we ain't talking about out of control legs.
2: No.
1: We just talking about legs that's got a calf on them.
2: Yeah.
1: I mean, you know, legs look like a $9 bag of popcorn, $40 loaf of bread. I know you get the picture.

I was walking through the jungle drinking coconut wine when a monkey came swinging down from a tree. He snuck up from behind me, jumped up on my back, then that monkey got a hold on me. Oh, I tried to shake him off as hard as I could, but his grip just kept on getting stronger. I hope it's just a bad dream that'll be gone when I awake, 'cause I don't think I could stand it too much longer. Won't somebody help me get this monkey off my back? Can't you see he's driving me blind? What can I do to make him go away before I start to lose my mind? So I went to Mr. Lion. I said, "Hey, yo, king of the jungle, please tell this monkey to up and go away." Mr. Lion, he said, "Now, son, there ain't nothing I can do, not as long as that damn monkey wants to stay. Oh, I could pull and I could tug trying to break him loose, but that monkey, he'd put up a terrible fight. And you know in that fight, son, that monkey could mess you up, 'cause he's hanging on to you with all his might. Won't somebody help me get this monkey off my back? Can't you see he's driving me blind? What can I do to make him go away before I start to lose my mind?" So I went to Mr. Snake to help me with my fix, 'cause he's so sneaky and so cunning and so very full of tricks. I said, "Whatever can I do to rid myself of this here burden?" Mr. Snake, he said, "Now, son, there's only one thing that's for certain. That monkey got a hold on you so tight your head is turning blue, and you know a monkey can always smell a trick. Well, if I were you, I'd tell you, Jim, I'd find out if that dude can swim. Just go down yonder and jump into the creek." "Won't somebody help me get this monkey off my back? Can't you see he's driving me blind? What can I do to make him go away before I start to lose my mind?" Well, that monkey was a swimmer. All he did was laugh and howl. So wet and tired and desperate, I went to Mr. Owl. I said, "Oh, king of wisdom, can you help me with my case? With this monkey on my back, the folks all treat me with disgrace." Well, that owl, he didn't hesitate after taking one quick glance. He said, "Go lay upon your back on top that hill of ants. And as soon as those ants start to bite and that monkey starts to scratch, he'll take his hands up off your neck. Now that's when you must detach." Well, I did just what he told me, and that monkey ran off screaming. And I thanked old Mr. Owl so graciously for my redeeming. Now just remember, when you're walking through the jungle drinking wine, to keep a lookout up above for monkeys on the vine.

What is that?

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1: Come on.

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And why you do like you do, I don't know. That's just what you want to do, go ahead on. I know exactly what you is and how you is. Darling, your love just like a hydrant. You know to turn it off and on. You got love just like a hydrant. Yeah, you know to turn it off and on. Darling, you know when I be looking for you. Little girl, you done turn it off and gone. It's a shame for you to do pull light in that array.

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